0: 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For your Tuesday morning, you're hanging out with Tom and Callum. It's 9.31.
1: Tom, a bloke over in Brisbane, has gone viral online for a video, a CCTV bit of footage that has come from the hospital he works at.
0: Right.
1: He's a nurse. He was escorting a patient outside to the car park, I guess, and as he's walking him out, the man turned violent. Tried to have at the nurse pretty much and attack him. Little did this bloke know that the nurse knows 10 years worth of Brazilian jiu-jitsu.
0: My God.
1: And just absolutely took him to the floor and just got him in like in a chokehold and
0: Jesus.
1: got him there so he could, like, in a way that was like, just, you know, subduing him.
0: Yeah.
1: And the security came over and handled it from there. But it's an absolute crazy one that this guy, yeah, has all of this experience. He's now, like, talking about, like, how important it is to pretty much brush up on your skills.
0: Yeah. God, do you reckon, like, over the last 10 years he's been thinking, he's just been waiting for this moment?
1: Surely. Because I feel like a lot of that kind of stuff, when you learn Brazilian jiu-jitsu, like, you might not ever have to use it in your entire life, right?
0: And you'd hope so. You'd hope you never have to use it.
1: But there might be one circumstance where it pops up and you're like, I'm glad I knew that. And that's exactly what's happened here.
0: Did you ever do any martial arts?
1: No, I didn't.
0: I did taekwondo.
1: Oh, really? Taekwondo kid.
0: Taekwondo
1: kid. It was the
0: kid.
1: Rage, wasn't it, when you were a kid, to do like taekwondo or karate?
0: Yeah, taekwondo was good fun. I don't remember much. All I remember is one move, and it was the end of class. And we were kids, so I don't think it's a real move.
1: Yeah, yeah.
0: But you just...
1: Yeah. You put your finger on their forehead and they just collapse.
0: It was called the finger of death. Yeah.
1: I hope I never have to use it for the sake of everyone else.
0: It's Nina Durace with Delete. You're on Fresh. You're with Tom and Callum. We'll be right back after the next few songs. The Weeknd up next.

0: Yeah, Josh Baker and Poppy Bascombe with a new one, My Place, for your Tuesday morning on Fresh 92.7. You're hanging out with Tom and Callum, and Callum, I've just come across this John Cena's Macca's order.
1: Oh, random. This is like the thing that, imagine being like a A-list celebrity and something like your Macca's order just goes viral, and you're like, oh, man.
0: Well, the thing
1: my
0: is,
1: Macca's order.
0: It shouldn't go viral, but I'll tell you what it is. It's two double cheeseburgers and 3 6-piece chicken McNuggets.
1: Okay.
0: So a total of 18 McNuggets. But he's buying, like, tell me you're rich without telling me you're
1: yeah,
0: rich.
1: Yeah, yeah.
0: It's 18 nuggets for like 24 odd bucks. I've done the math. I've got the Macca's website up in front of me.
1: All right, so you've calculated everything to just see how rich. Damn, this John Cena is so rich. Well, how he orders his nuggets.
0: Well, he's buying, yeah, 3 6-pieces, which is $24.75, when you can get a 20-piece for $15.25. He's almost spending $10 extra on two less nuggets. But that's not even the worst part.
1: Yeah, yeah. I would assume he just, like, he's so rich, he just doesn't care about the calculations of his nuggets. He's probably just, yeah, just flies it off on the app.
0: Just strange not to get the 20. But
1: this guy's mocking us.
0: Even stranger, no sauce.
1: No sauce. Ah, that's weird.
0: That's weirdo levels. Who's not getting sweet and sour sauce with McNuggets?
1: I think, yeah, as soon as the sweet and sour sauces came, right, they took over. Everyone gets them.
0: Everyone gets sweet and sour. You've got to get sweet and sour. And if you don't like sweet and sour,
1: sauce,
0: get another
1: tomato sauce.
0: Get the aioli. Get the barbecue.
1: Yeah, it's really just, I can't imagine sitting there and eating, well, 18 nuggets or whatever he's got back to back.
0: Yeah, oh, yeah, I'd never do that.
1: With no sauce.
0: Yeah, yeah.
1: Completely dry throated that one. Is
0: raw dog in the nuggets.
1: Yeah, absolutely.
0: And then to get 18 instead of the 20 for $10 more, like, what the hell is wrong with you, John Cena?
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0: 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What?

0: It's Griffin, Bunt and Inez with a new track, World Away, to finish up the show. You've been hanging out with your mates, Tom and Callum. It's time for us to get out of here. Got your 92 minutes non-stop up next. 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Simo for your drive home with more prizes across the day. So get involved when you can.
1: Yeah, absolutely. And of course, Tom, today we were talking again about the Wineback Party.
0: Yes, Wineback Party. It's official. It's happening October 10th, Lion Arts Factory. 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First release almost sold out.
1: Yeah, we were told that earlier in the show today, so it's very pressing. It's one of those ones, I think it'll be a party like all of our parties that sell out very quickly, so get around it before all your mates do and you miss out.
0: Yes, get around it, and you can come watch Yolanda Be Cool headline the party. Other DJs there on the night, G-Star, Gone Magic, Desaad, Mutuals, Goots, Jester, plus DJ Josh, Crunk, Paul Marshman, DJ Sanchez, and MC Diggs, plus heaps more DJs on the night. It's going to be a jam-packed night full of your favourite Wineback tunes.
1: It's just a crazy lineup, isn't it? Just back-to-back, awesome DJs. We can't wait to see you there.
0: Yeah, I reckon, I mean, everyone was talking about how good the 27th birthday was, the Boiler Room-inspired birthday party we had earlier in the year. I don't know, but I have a feeling this could top it.
1: I think it could, absolutely, with a headliner like this, for sure.
0: 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We're getting out of here. See you later, Adelaide.
1: See ya.
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0: 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I hope you're enjoying your Tuesday morning so far. We are about to wind it back in the next half hour. And speaking of wind back, make sure you grab yourself a ticket to our wind back party because they are well on their way to selling out. First release is already over half sold. Little sneak peek of your wine back hour with Sneaky Sound System on the way right after this, right here on Fresh.
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1: Today expected to reach a top of 14 and mostly sunny. Tomorrow up to 15 and mostly sunny as well. You can expect an overnight low of 7. Right now in the city, it's 13 degrees.
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1: 12 o'clock on your Tuesday afternoon, and we are about to wind it back. All of your favourites from back in the day. I've got a little something for everyone. I'm feeling like I want to do some house music, so I've got some David Zoe lined up. When it comes to huge track. Also chucking in some trance in there as well. It's Gareth Emery with Concrete Angel. We are going to kick into the hour, though, with some Kid Cudi. It's Day and Night right here on Fresh.

0: 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You're here with Steph of the Workday getting pumped up for our Wineback Party. 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
0: I don't know if you heard me before, but tickets for first release are so close to selling out, and they have been up for, 3 days? 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So if that isn't a prime example of how good we throw a party here, then I don't know what else we can do for you. There's going to be a Land to Be Cool on the headline, plus DJ Josh Crunk, Paul Marshman, DJ Sanchez, MC Diggs, and so much more. 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

0: Steph taking you through your wine back hour on Fresh 92.7. The Beat of Adelaide is Gareth Emery with Concrete Angel. And on the way, I've got that David Zoe track. 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
1: Today going for a mostly sunny top of 14. Tomorrow up to 15 and mostly sunny, and then 17 and mostly sunny for your Thursday. Right now in the city, it's 13 degrees.
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1: It is 1 o'clock on your Tuesday afternoon, and I have so much coming up in this hour. If you love yourself, the footy, I've got a double pass to the Sandful to give out coming up very soon. I've also got some Angry Baby on the way. I can put it on. Do you remember when this one came out and we were playing it all the time? It just reminds me of just a very specific time in Fresh history. I know, it sounds crazy. Also, this one does as well. We haven't heard Fred again for a hot minute. My baby and you, put your love. When he released this album, it went so hard, and he's actually just released another with Latin Mafia. Very excited to chat to you about that one coming up soon as well. But let's get into the music with Calvin Harris and Jazzy. It's Satisfy right here on Fresh.

0: Member and Alice in Wonderland with Keep Seeing Things here on Fresh 92.7, hanging out with Steph at the workday, giving out some tickets to the Sandful, a double pass. I actually have a few up my sleeve because we've got a couple to get rid of before the grand final next month. If you want to head along, just text me 0428 927 927. I don't want to know who your favourite team is. That's yesterday's news. I want to know who you're going to take with you and why. That sounds like a bit of fun to me. Got Peggy Gou, her new one, on the other side of this. It's Woman, right here on Fresh.
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0: should have teased him when he was looking at flat packs. 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

0: It's Angry Baby with Put It Down for your Tuesday afternoon, hanging out with Steph for the workday right here on Fresh 92.7, the beat of Adelaide, and a fun little tidbit. You know how I feel about a tidbit. This is really interesting. So obviously, back in the 90s, vinyls were really popular, and then so that trendy thing was to buy vinyls, right? Now, people are doing the same thing, but with CDs. There's a stat that's come out, and it says over in the US, CD sales have hit 16.3 million units in the first half of 2026, which is a 16% jump from the year before. And now they are growing nearly seven times faster than vinyl because everyone is, reaching for something more tangible, I guess. They can collect, they can hold, since we've just moved into streaming. And I don't mean to be that person, but I actually had a conversation with a bunch of friends a couple of weeks ago, and I said, do you think that people are going to buy CDs in the same way that, you know, we buy vinyls now for that nostalgic feel? And they said, no, probably not, because they're ugly. I beg to differ. I think they're quite lovely, and I think they're very on trend with the 2000s aesthetic that is very trendy right now. But interesting stuff, especially the one thing that I always think of, and I'll play you some music after this. But what about GTA 6 and all of the PlayStation games that they're going to rid themselves of, make everything digital? You know, I feel like it's going to make all of these really old PlayStation games super expensive because they're not going to exist anymore. And that was a really crazy rant about the projection of our physical digital media. But anyway, enjoy yourself some FM music with Darude Hype on the other side of this.
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1: Today, still waiting to reach a very cloudy top of 14. Tomorrow, up to 15 are mostly sunny, and then 17 are mostly sunny for your Thursday. There is going to be that overnight low of 7, and right now in the city, it's 13 degrees.
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1: Steph taking you through your workday on Fresh 92.7, the beat of Adelaide, with some new music on the way. I've got that one from Tobias lined up. Obsessed with this song even still. And then I'm going to chuck on some older stuff as well. Also in the news, Adelaide getting its very own pizza vending machine. Isn't that the craziest thing you've ever heard? More about that coming up very soon, but we're going to kick into the hour with Morgan Page, The Longest Road Ahead, right here on Fresh.

0: It's Rudimental's Love You More right here on Fresh 92.7. You're hanging out with Steph of the Workday, and there's nothing I love more than a pizza that can be delivered to you hot and fast. I'm talking 4 to 5 minutes. And if that sounds like a treat for you, then you're in luck because Normanville is getting its very own pizza vending machine.
1: That's amore.
0: Thanks to Fast Eddie's. If the name doesn't give it away, then these pizzas are quick and fast. It is literally just a vending machine with a bunch of pizzas in there, and you pay for it with your card, and then it has this robot hand on the inside, is what I was reading, that kind of puts it through the robot machine internals and then spits it out a freshly made pizza in 4 to 5 minutes. The thing with this as well is that it holds up to 57 freshly made pizzas. So this thing, essentially, it is 24 hours unless 57 people go through Normanville to the machine and smash them all out. And unfortunately, then you'd have to wait until the next day. But I reckon it's pretty cool. There's a whole bunch of flavors. You've got lamb gyros, Hawaiian, margarita, meat lovers, barbecue chicken. It's like all of the top flavored pizza flavors available at your fingertips. Be my serotonin. Up next, I've got James Hype with Serotonin right here on Fresh 92.7.
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0: Steph hanging out with you for your work day on Fresh 92.7, the Beat of Adelaide, gearing up for a big Tradie Thursday this week. I'm heading on down to Lonsdale. If you want to get on that wait list, 0428 97 97 is the number. There is no better time to get yourself a free lunch, pies, pasties, sausage rolls, all thanks to Billy's. Nice, warm and hot. Imagine that. Imagine a brisk, cold afternoon and then you bite into the pie and there's gravy running down your hand and I'll give you a napkin. You can wipe it up. And if you're feeling a little thirsty, then we've got the Esky full of icy cold Red Bulls to wash them down with as well. So, you know, it's a win-win for everyone. And it's all thanks to Rent By It as well. I have the brand new Mitsubishi Triton, all thanks to them. 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
1: Today we are going for a mostly sunny top of 14. Still trying to get there though tomorrow, going up to 15 and mostly sunny, then 17 and mostly sunny on Thursday, and then 19 and mostly sunny on Friday. And right now in the city, it is still 13 degrees.
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1: It is my final hour. Simo is back on the drive show this afternoon, just having a look outside the studio window, and he's made himself quite comfortable. Legs crossed, shoes off, dogs out, book in hand. Would love to know what he's reading. I might have to bring him into the studio for a chat very, very soon. I've also got some new music on the way, back-to-back stuff. This one is Me and You, Sammy Virgie remix. Some nice chill vibes to ease you into your Tuesday afternoon. Also, the new one by Gorgon City lined up for you as well. Still obsessed with this one. We're going to kick into it though with Bebe Rexha and David Guetta. It's Sad Girls. You're here with Steph for the workday here on Fresh.

0: It's that new one from Gorgon City. It's called Oracle right here on Fresh 92.7. You're hanging out with Steph of the Workday in the studio with Simo.
1: Hello.
0: Oh, I've done it again. Which one are you? Let me in. Number three. There you are. Sorry, once again. I'm so used to Tom and Callum being on mic one and two. You being on three, it throws me out.
2: Yeah, see, it really informs what we're about to talk about because, yeah, I sent you a message today about the kind of energy that you put down in this building?
0: Yeah, apparently so.
2: Yeah, have you got it there?
0: Oh, you want me to? Yeah, I've got a little something here. Should I press play?
2: So this is pretty much the energy that Steph puts down. This is why she never turns my mic on. It's exactly the kind of attitude that she's got in here.
3: Oh, Jonah Hill, bad guy from Superbad.
4: And I'm like, I would annihilate you, dude. I'm not kidding,
3: every
4: dude.
3: Fight.
4: Try it. If you see me, try it, dude. Yeah,
0: yeah. My name's Simo. I think I can make fun of the Workday host because she's working so hard. So, you're not even here.
2: So that is... So Jonah Hill, he's all ripped and shredded now.
0: Yes.
2: Talking about the fact he loves some Brazilian jiu-jitsu.
0: BJJ.
2: And every time I come in here, you've always started some brand new, whether it's like... It's kind of like dance, it's hula hoop,
0: shut up.
2: It's, what's the pole
0: Pilates
2: one?
0: Pilates pole dancing.
2: Yeah, exactly.
0: And I said very loosely off air that I was interested in ballet because I did a bar class.
2: And do you know why Tom and Callum never speak against you? Like, I'm the only one that will come out here and tell the Fresh fam, whatever, she sounds so lovely and
0: well,
2: so
0: Callum
2: nice.
0: Well, Callum wouldn't want
2: to. Yeah, exactly.
0: Because he's got intel on me.
2: Yeah, well, Callum, he's locked down.
0: So what's the...
2: You put him to bed every night. You tuck him in, and then his best mate, like Tom, is going to come at you for anything. So I just figure enough was enough. People need to know what kind of energy you put down, and we love you for it. Can I just say that, Steph? We love the fact that you got a bit of that attitude, a bit of that sass that you bring every single day to that work day. So on behalf of the Fresh fam, we love what you do.
0: Fat cats. Sean Craig Murphy, if you're listening to this, can I get a HR down here? Because this is crazy.
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0: Nina Jirachi with It's You here on Fresh 92.7. 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First release is... it's well on its way. I can't say too much, but I can tell you that we've got Yolanda Be Cool on the headline, all of your favorite local DJs as well, happening on the 10th of October, Lion Arts Factory, all sponsored by Cafe Primo. Anytime is Primo time. New winter menu is out now. I'm going to leave you with this one. Nothing left. Win Diplomacy on the other side of this. You're hanging out with Steph for the Workday. I'll catch you back here at the same time tomorrow.
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1: Hey, welcome to the show after four. It's Simo right here with you, driving you home, the beat of Adelaide. And actually, I mean, I'm on the mend, kind of shaking off one of those childcare lurgies. Not that I'm in childcare. That's obviously, I got the two-year-old living at home, and sometimes you just catch what the toddlers have. I don't know what to tell you, but on the mend, plenty of chat actually around Fresh regarding the wine-back party. I haven't had my say yet. Plenty of power, plenty of energy going into this one.
2: 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How am I going to generate that kind of power? It can't be done, can it?
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0: Labyrinth, all for fresh, on the drive home at Simo, right here with you for the beat of Adelaide, the boys back in the morning, Tom and Callum for fresh, finding out how you spend your Saturday night.
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0: Callum, he's too cool for it. He's just such a party boy. But what is the superior board game? 0428 927 927. Let us know on the text. I'll send someone to Palace Nova who's got a decent board game that they'd recommend. Look, I'm big into it. I'm talking Trouble, right? Yeah, throw in some Monopoly, some Scrabble, but Settlers of Catan. Oh, I go a little feral for it. I'm selling some sheep, right? I'm moving product. Fresh, 92.7, the beat of Adelaide. It's Simo, righty with you for the drive home. It's Bad Angel. Coming

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1: Dennis Lloyd, all for Fresh. Hey, it's Simo Righty with you for the beat of Adelaide. And the boys, they are back in the morning, but I cannot believe the shame that they were putting on board games this morning.
2: Hate to admit it, but played Monopoly on Saturday night with my partner and another couple.
3: Oh, you can't think of anything worse, can you?
1: Such a shame job. Look, 0428 927 927, we are looking for the superior board game. So far, some honourable mentions: Connect Four, Trouble. We've also got Elijah saying Rat Race, and someone else saying Simo, big into the Hungry Hippos. So I'm pleased to say, Hungry Hippos, that movie, Double Pass, off to see Ice Cream Man. Let's send you to the cinema. If you're into the board games, maybe it's another option for your Saturday night. But as proof that board games go so hard, I have been banned from board games, not just with friends, but with my partner, who I figure, why not? I'll ask for permission. Hey, can I have permission to play Settlers of Catan again, please?
4: Oh, man. Yeah, look, I think that takes a bit of like deep personal reflection on your behalf as to just the side of you that it brings out, because it makes you a just bona fide baddie. I can't. Even thinking about what you're like playing it is like making me a bit, oh man.
1: You're on the drive home. Oh, the bona fide baddie for Fresh.
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3: Marcus, what happened during the labour?
5: So our first job, that Bathurst was on TV, so I pretty much settled in for the afternoon and watched that. Funny enough, 2 years later, with our second one, I did exactly the same thing because they're about 3 days apart. In defence for all the dads out there, labour can be pretty long and boring.
3: Being honest. You're coming here and spilling the truth.
2: Liam, what happened through the labour?
6: My mate recently was watching the World Cup game. He got serious and he missed the final 5 minutes.
3: Oh, wow.
2: You're kidding.
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6: Yeah, he missed a bit of the game.
3: Well, good on him. Good on him that he chose the berth. I was a little worried that he chose to watch Messi's final bout.
1: It could be his last World Cup.
3: Yeah,
1: you know?
3: true.
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4: 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Solar providers have been targeted in an SA crackdown. Cafe Walk the Duck fights for survival after a huge community protest. Former politician Robert Brockenshire tells All in a new doco.

0: 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And turning to sport, Greyhound Racing SA bans Riverland trainer Vernon Anderson for animal welfare breaches.
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0: Tonight we're dropping to a chilly 5 degrees. Tomorrow we're heading for a partly cloudy top of 16. And right now in the city, it's 13 degrees. That's the latest fresh news. More traffic in 15. 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
1: 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What if I left anymore?

0: Griffin, that was World Away, fresh to the playlist as well. The Beat of Adelaide, it's Simo right here with you on with BA Systems, welders and boilermakers applying your skills to shipbuilding today. And upcoming, it's Robin Schultz, features none other than Aussie Brit Cloves is on this as well. Old friend, about revisiting some of those connections, some of those late night texts that you get from people that you haven't spoken to in years. Fresh 92.7, the Beat of Adelaide with your roads right now.
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2: In Glandore, traffic is slow going on South Road, heading south from Anzac Highway to Edward Street. In Heathpool, expect delays on Portrush Road, heading south from Watson Avenue to Greenhill Road. And in Enfield, traffic is slower than usual on Grand Junction Road, heading east from Churchill Road until Main North Road. Make sure to watch out for speed cameras targeting Addison Road at Pennington and Chandler's Hill Road at O'Halloran Hill. More news and traffic in 15. 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

0: D.O.D., Hayley May, that's Closure, all for the drive home fresh. 92.7, the beat of Adelaide. Take it on. Baby Doll, this is featuring real soon Ellie Oaks on the mix for it. A good time for Ellie Oaks at the moment. On tour, Germany, Switzerland, not a bad gig. On the way soon, 5 o'clock, national news, weather forecast as well for Fresh.
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1: In Greenfields, traffic is slow going on the Salisbury Highway heading northeast until Cascades Drive. In Edwardstown, expect delays on South Road heading south from Anzac Highway until York Avenue. And in Fitzroy, traffic is heavier than usual on Park Terrace heading east from 6th Street until Robe Terrace. Make sure to watch out for speed cameras targeting Churchill Road at Kilburn and Commercial Road at Seaford.
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1: Hey, it's Bella, and here's what's happening. Solar providers have been targeted in an SA crackdown. Official figures show the state's consumer watchdog has received more than 220 complaints about poor solar panel or battery installations. Complaints have tripled in the last 12 months. Some of the allegations include misleading sales practices, poor workmanship, and potential breaches of consumer law. Four solar power businesses have already been fined. And Cafe Walk the Duck fights for survival after a huge community protest. The cafe is facing compulsory acquisition in order to make way for a new primary school. Owner David Keir said that the protest over the weekend was a clear sign of the community's support. Premier Peter Malinauskas called the owner directly. Keir said that the Premier was genuinely concerned and told him that he would get to the bottom of the situation. And former politician Robert Brockenshire tells all in a new documentary titled For Farmers' Sake. Brockenshire details the gruelling reality behind milk production on his Mount Compass dairy farm. Brockenshire attends to 700 cows, making it one of the bigger dairy operations in SA. And turning to sport, Greyhound Racing SA bans Riverland trainer Vernon Anderson for animal welfare breaches. The 67-year-old was found guilty of a number of crimes, including failing to provide water to his dogs on a 34 degrees Celsius day. Anderson also failed to provide veterinary attention to an unwell dog that later passed away, and for housing dogs in a smaller than adequate trailer. Anderson has been disqualified for 8 years and 3 months.
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1: Tonight we're dropping to a low of 5 degrees. Tomorrow we're heading for a partly cloudy top of 16. And right now in the city, it's 11 degrees. That's the latest fresh news. More traffic in 15. 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
2: Welcome to the show, the Savvy After 5 at Fresh 92.7, the beat of Adelaide. It's Simo right here with you. I'm back. I had yesterday off, one of those childcare lurgies following me around. You know, I got a toddler. What? I mean, you just catch what they have. But I'm on the mend, just. But also, wanted to catch up about the fact that we had the Australian Independent Music Awards happen here last week at the Adelaide Town Hall. Very cool. And someone scored a whopping 5 awards. Nina Geraci, Album of the Year, Independent Producer of the Year, Best Independent Electronic Album. Also, the EP for I Love My Computer and Best Independent Electronic Single, Independent Song of the Year as well. And so Nina Geraci is now, she gets to, receive $30,000 in the assist of her next release, courtesy of the awards. If you haven't heard us talk about her, well, then basically you get to hear her. Song of the Year. This is iPod Touch. 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

0: Imran back with Good Boys, all for fresh, on the drive home. It's Simo right here with you. Now, I want to delve in on the romantic fantasy novels that are out there. There's a bookshop selling them in Murray Bridge, which now apparently has attracted, unfortunately, the wrong kind of clientele.
1: Last week, these teenagers came into my shop. They did not browse. They did not buy anything. That in itself should have been some red flags. They beelined directly for a couch and they spent over an hour on this couch, excessively making out to the point of dry humping.
0: All right, bold strategy, kids. Look, they had to put up some signage on the windows there, which basically displayed no dry humping. Get rid of the teens. You'd think that would be the end of it.
2: My dry humpers from last week came back today at the same time on the same day.
0: Look, it's a schedule. Okay, now I know what you're thinking. You're like, well, why does this keep happening? It's the name of the bookshop. Like, it's a good pun, don't get me wrong, but it's called Fiction and Friction. What do you think's going to happen in there?
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4: In Fitzroy, traffic is heavier than usual on Park Terrace, heading east from 6th Street until Robe Terrace. In Edwardstown, expect delays on South Road, heading south from Anzac Highway until York Avenue. And in Heathpool, traffic is slow going on Portrush Road, heading south from Alexandra Avenue until Greenhill Road. Watch out for speed cameras targeting Days Road at Ferryden Park and Elizabeth Road at Morford Vale. More news of traffic in 15. 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
0: For the Beat of Adelaide with BAE Systems, welders, boilermakers, applying your skills to shipbuilding today. The boys as well back in the morning. 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
2: I'm in year nine. There's a snake on the grass area.
3: Well.
2: People are freaking out, running away. I've come up behind the slithering little fella and bam!
3: Yeah,
2: plucked him perfectly. Had my hands around the head so he couldn't bite. Walked over to a bin, chucked him in. The principal shook my hand
3: what?
2: And the kids were cheering. One of the greatest days of my life.
0: And on the list of things that didn't happen, like my girlfriend, she's like really, really hot. She loves me, but she just goes to another school. So you wouldn't have met her yet.
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8: In Darlington, traffic is slow going on the Southern Expressway heading south until Majors Road. In Wavell, traffic is heavier than usual on Greenhill Road heading west from King William Road until Goodwood Road. And in Glen Osmond, expect delays on Glen Osmond Road heading southeast from Wattle Street until Mount Barker Road. Make sure to watch out for speed cameras targeting First Avenue at Woodville Gardens and Fletcher Road at Peterhead.
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8: Kate, Bella, and here are your headlines. A shocking video captures brutal one-punch attack on Kilkenny Road. Old Tailham Town founder Peter Squires has been remembered as a legend and a gentleman. A Lobethal man has been praised for his one-handed catch of a runaway budgie. And turning to sport, Greyhound Racing SA bans Riverland trainer Vernon Anderson for animal welfare breaches.
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8: Tonight we're dropping to a chilly 5 degrees. Tomorrow we're heading for a partly cloudy top of 16. And right now in the city, it's 11 degrees. That's the latest.

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1: Come on, it's time to get high. 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

0: Drude Mashton Kutcher for some Aussie stuff spiced up in there for the drive home. Fresh 92.7, the Beat of Adelaide, and a big year for BB Rexha. Not a bad gig. She's, touring through Slovakia, Denmark, Germany as well. And her new religion featuring in just a minute, right after your roads here at Fresh.
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2: In Wayville, traffic is heavier than usual on Greenhill Road, heading west from King William Road until Goodwood Road. In Darlington, traffic is slow going on the Southern Expressway, heading south until Majors Road. And in Gilman, expect delays on the Port River Expressway, heading west until Perkins Drive. Watch out for speed cameras targeting Main North Road at Blair Athol and Liberty Grove at Woodville Gardens. More news in 15. 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

0: You're on Fresh. That is a wrap for us. It's Simo Raiti with you. I'll be back around tomorrow. Olivia with, I mean, she doesn't get enough credit. You got Noah Cyrus on this. Miley's sister in the mix. It's called My Way. Up in a couple of minutes. Fresh 92.7, the Beat of Adelaide. The boys back in the morning. Tom and Callum, Steph for your workday as well. Before the trigger, no way that I'm done. She kind of sounds cooler than Miley, hey?
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1: Hey, it's Bella, and here's what's happening. A shocking video captures a brutal one-punch attack on Kilkenny Road. In the footage, a person can be seen approaching a man standing at an intersection along Torrens Road. The person issued a single blow that knocks him onto the asphalt. The man then struggles to get up. The attacker was nowhere to be seen after that. The attack occurred on July 31st, but was not officially reported to police. SAPOL are now urging anyone with information to get in contact with them. Old Tailham Town founder Peter Squires has been remembered as a true gentleman. Squires has passed at age 87. His death has sparked an outpouring of tributes to the legacy of his four-decade-long project. Squires opened Pioneer Village, Old Tailham Town, in 1987. Peter lived his life to preserve South Australian history and will be remembered as a legend. A Lobethal man has been praised for his one-handed catch of a runaway budgie. Lobethal local David Niara was meant to be grabbing a beer from the Lobethal Hotel Sip and Save bottle shop when a budgie went to fly over his head. Niara reached up and effortlessly caught the bird. The budgie was safely placed into an empty box and returned to its owner shortly after. And turning to sport, Greyhound Racing SA bans Riverland trainer Vernon Anderson for animal welfare breaches. The 67-year-old was found guilty of a number of crimes, including failing to provide water to his dogs on a 34 degrees Celsius day. Anderson also failed to provide veterinary attention to an unwell dog that later passed away and for housing dogs in a smaller than adequate trailer. Anderson has been disqualified for 8 years and 3 months.
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1: Tonight we're dropping to a low of 5 degrees. Tomorrow we're heading for a partly cloudy top of 16. And right now in the city, it's 10 degrees. That's the latest fresh news. 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
1: Marcus, what happened during the labour?
2: 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Funny enough, 2 years later, with our second one, I did exactly the same thing because we're about 3 days apart. In defence for all the dads out there, labour can be pretty long and boring.
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1: 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I was a little worried that he chose to watch Messi's final bout.
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4: 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Yeah.
5: 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Hello and welcome to Freakin' It. Lisa D checking in. 2 hours of Urban. Come your way till 9. Guess what? I thought I'd do an old school special. I don't know if it's for me or if it's for you or a bit of both. Anyway, kicking off with one of my faves, Out to Zajal. Freakin' It. Lisa D, Fresh.

PhD freaking it. Beyonce with Slim Thug, sliding back quite a few years on that one. Hey, if you want to get in touch, 0428 927 927, or freaking it with Lisa D on the socials. Shout out to you, Kimmins. Thanks for freaking it as always. And speaking of freaking things, Danelle Jones, you know I love this one. Turn it up. It's freaking it. Lisa D, fresh.

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If you've got a request, 0428 927 927 or Freakin' It with Lisa D on the socials. Big shout out to you, Arthur and crew. Thanks for freaking it as always. Big E now with Kelly Price. Freakin' It. Lisa D, turn it up. Fresh.

And also Jerry T, thanks for your text. 0428 927 927. If you'd like to get in touch. Lucy Pell with Snoop and Q-Tip now. This is you. Shout out to

freaking it. It's an old school edition of the show. Shout out to you both. And also Dominic, thank you for freaking it. Hey, at 8:30 tonight, I'm in the mix for an old school one. Make sure you stay tuned for that. In the meantime, JD with Keith Sweat, believe it or not, coming home, freaking it. It's been a while since I played this one. Right here on Fresh.

0: 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Lisa D freaking it with an old school edition of the show. 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

0: never should have teased him when he was looking at flat packs. Oh, Shed King. 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

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Thank you for freaking it. This one's out to you, Ash. 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Drew Hill, as promised, it's freaking it fresh.

0: every freaking night. Lisa's R&B is so freaking tight. What's up? This is Nokio, the Nokiotic. Drew Hill, right here. Lisa D, freaking it. Press up now.
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0: Freaking Her, Beyonce in the club on the remix. Still love that one after all these years. Hey, I'm out of here for another week. Same time, same place. Every Tuesday, I'm in the mix at 8:30. Don't forget the boys for the heat coming up at 9. Until next week, keep freaking it and good night.
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8: 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MC Diggs and DJ Dreaded in the house. Dreaded, how are you, brother?
9: I'm good, brother. I'm good.
8: Are we, sorry, how you going, man? Sorry, I forgot to switch your mic on.
9: I'm good. I'm still good. He didn't switch my mic on, but I'm good.
8: We have another jam-packed week for you guys, thanks to what Dreaded has brought in. I've been looking over the menu tonight. A lot of big names coming back into the mix. Inspect the Deck, Rakim, The Game, Swiss Beats and Timbaland on that track. Got some Corrupt. What else you got on this list, bro?
9: You know, Cardi B's back in the mix. We got some Triple Reed, Red, G Herbro, the normal list.
8: Ricky Ross, whoo, the boss. But we're gonna start off with this. Before we get into this one here, that's this beat that's banging in the background. 0428-927-927. Let me know what you think of the state of hip-hop and what you guys want to hear in the airways. Jump on our Instagram, The Heat on Fresh. We love to chat to our Fresh fam down there. This track here, Call the Cops, Exhibit and Be Real, putting it down this year. They're getting back together to do the collab album. And let me tell you, it's good to have some West Coast back in. Tell you what, we've got a YG track. Anyways, back to this track here. LL Cool J is on the sample, on the chorus of this, so I'm really excited to get this one to you guys if you can't tell Adelaide. DJ Dreaded, MC Diggs, this is The Heat on Fresh. Call the Cops, Exhibit, Be Real, let's go.

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They at war, but this come on, come say the chase a prayer with us. 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
1: From zeros to heroes, Evo Knievos, selling my dope on the east side and the Lidos. 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

E, we gon' work. We've got a new one from one of the greats from Wu-Tang. Expected Deck on the track.

0: The Heat Fresh 92.7, A Day in the Life, they inspect the deck. We do have to cut to a short sponsor break. DJ Dreaded, MC Diggs in the house. When we come back on the other side, we do have some new Rakim, some new The Game, Corrupt, some new Juicy J and Project Pat, some Nem, some AJ Tracy. We got some good stuff for you tonight, so make sure you keep it locked here. We'll see you back on the other side of this. This is The Heat on Fresh.
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6: 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And we got Slim the God, Rakim, a different kind. 0428-927-927. 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

Goddess of good luck favors a man at work. 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
1: 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Now, we just heard a brand new release brought to us from 01 Echo right there. We had Grief Gang on the beat. That one was called Number One. That was spelled N-O dot one. Before that, we had a brand new release from Capes as well, featuring Fluent and JJ Vacant. That one there was called Ships. And then right back in the top slot, of course, we had that Thundermentals track there, Year of the Thundercat. We're going to dive into a bit of Deli Records right now. We got some D-Real, we got some Low, we got some Iggs, we got some Nelson Dialect on the feature. This one's called Co-Conspirators. 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

get you blown off the motherfucking map, cunt.

up and down the ladders, trying to get a necklace so they know about my status. Trying to find a balance, floating down the water with the rapids, tortoise and the rabbit, call it what you want, I got extraordinary talents. 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

0: 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Now, we just heard Moonface, brought to us by 10th Dan right there. Right before that, we had some Douge. We also had Grief Gang on the beat again with a track called Ruckus in the Flesh. Before that one, we had a brand new release from Dids. That one was called Enter the Realm, and then right back, up in that top slot, we had some Manners Ill featuring Insidious there with a track called Scorched Earth. Now, if you're after the players for tonight's show, make sure, go ahead, check out the Insta, at legacy.mp3. No, that was at legacy.mp3. Now, I got some messages from my beautiful, beautiful, fresh sponsors coming up. But right before that, we got a new release from D-Real. This one's called Interruption. Be right back after these messages. 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
2: 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Funny enough, 2 years later, with our second one, I did exactly the same thing because they're about 3 days apart. In defence for all the dads out there, labour can be pretty long and boring.
1: You're being honest. You're coming here and spilling the truth. Liam, what happened through the labour?
3: My mate recently was watching the World Cup game. 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
1: 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Good on him that he chose the berth. I was a little worried that he chose to watch Messi's final bout.
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10: 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We got Coloured Noise on the beat here. 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

0: 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We just heard a new release from K-On! One, taking off his most recent EP. Someone there was called Mercy. Right before that, we had a little bit of ADL's own Wooji right there with a track called Millions. Right before that one, we had some T-Bish featuring RV. That track there was called Sticks, and then right back, up in that top slot, we had some Jaker. That one there was called Flavors. Now, 0428 927 927. Who do you want to be here? Who have you been loving? What do we need to be playing? That was 0428 927 927. Now, I got some Therusha Silva playing right now. This one's called V-Spec. 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

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Moses been a trending topic. So with our laundry, we chaotic. Girls in a mosh pit, try slop it, stop it. I know that I'm toxic. No heart in my chest if I'm honest. I want knowledge from her.

0: 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We just heard Sun in My Eyes right there. Now, right before that one, we had some Meeko Mau with a track called The Sopranos. Before that, we had some Moses there. TBS Gang. That one there was called Bump. And then right back, up in that top slot, we had a track from Young Maney. That one there was called Too Hot. Now, we're about to wrap up for the night over here at Locally Sourced, but as always, we got time for one more. This one's called Fullback, brought to us from DSP. 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We'll catch you next week, same time, same place, 10 to 11 on Fresh 92.7. 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
1: We're going to dance. 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
1: Remember that night at the Hippodrome? 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Heart quickens, south of the river. 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
1: Marcus, what happened during the labour?
2: 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Funny enough, 2 years later, with our second one, I did exactly the same thing because they're about 3 days apart. In defence for all the dads out there, labour can be pretty long and boring.
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3: My mate recently was watching the World Cup game. 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
1: 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I was a little worried that he chose to watch Messi's final bout.
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Armin van Buuren, you're on Fresh 92.7, the beat of Adelaide. Next up, I'm going to hit play on this bop. 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Keep it on Fresh.

0: Fresh 92.7, the beat of Adelaide. Hands on me, Becky Hill. God, I love that song. It's Liza here with you. And hey, what am I getting my hands on? Well, do you know those collectible items at the grocery store that you can get now? Whenever you spend like, I don't know, over 10 bucks or maybe over 50 bucks just to get like a little collector's toy. I love those. I'm so sorry. I am one of those people. Like, I want to collect all of them. I am so sorry if that bores you, but I want my little mini Toy Story figures, you know? I just love a little bit of whimsy. Who doesn't? You gotta be whimsy. This is your sign to be whimsy, all right?
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Disco Lions and Masic, Push It, Fresh 92.7, The Beat of Adelaide. Mate, how about this remix? Walking on a Dream, Empire of the Sun, you with Liza. Keep it on Fresh.

0: Fresh 92.7, the beat of Adelaide. Moving to the Sun, Hugh Gill, just to pump up your Wednesday morning. It's Liza here with you. I am so bad at just sticking to putting furniture together. I bought a dining table 3 months ago, and it is still in the box, just slanted against the wall, and I have no motivation to actually do it. I look at it, and I'm like, yeah, I'll do it tomorrow. And, you know, as you know, it follows. Tomorrow becomes next week, and then it becomes next month. But hey, I'm here to tell you, don't be like me. If you've got furniture to make, do it tonight. And maybe I will. Maybe I'll do my furniture tonight as well.
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Jiggets and Charlotte Plank, waking you up for your Wednesday morning with Car Crash. It's Liza here with you for Fresh 92.7, the beat of Adelaide. I'm about to hit play on She's a Devil by Leighton Giordani. Keep it on Fresh.

0: Fresh 92.7, the beat of Adelaide, Mollenhofstadt and South Star, I like, for your Wednesday morning. I am terrible at maintaining my backyard. The amount of weeds that just come out from the ground, I can't believe it. Can someone let me know what a good weed killer is? Because I'm kind of sick of it. So 0428 927 927. What are you using for your weeds? Because I need some help. Keep it on Fresh.
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Darude, Mastin Kutcher, hype for your Wednesday morning. It's Liza here with you on Fresh 92.7, the beat of Adelaide. I'm feeling like a bit of Prosper and Clooney, so I'm about to hit play on Free Your Mind. Keep it on Fresh.

0: 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Liza here with you this Wednesday morning. Bit of no cap disclosure in Anderson Park for you. I'm a bad cousin. It was my cousin's 21st birthday 2 months ago, and I just sent her a card. So, Katie, if you're listening, happy birthday. Happy 21st birthday from me. Keep it on Fresh.
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reality just for a moment. 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

Good morning. Yes, you're here with me, Miz, for your wake-up call. I'm a bit of Adelaide, fresh 92.7. We're getting stuck into your 6am, which means, of course, we are bringing the most iconic vibes over the next hour to get you fired up and ready for the day. And how could we forget? It's Wineback Wednesday. We're playing your favourite Wineback hits back to back all day. We're going to hear from an actual personal favourite of mine, from DJ Fresh and Rita Ora, even a bit of Mojo and Daft Punk. But to kick us off, we do have Sauce with You've Got the Love. You're on Fresh.

0: That one always gets me so fired up. That was DJ Fresh and Rita Ora with Hot Right Now. You're hanging out with me, Miz, for your wake-up call. I'm a beat of Adelaide, Fresh 92.7. But speaking of at Wineback Wednesday, it's official. Yes, we are rewinding the clocks back yet again and taking you for another huge night for Fresh 92.7's Wineback Party. You know we throw an unforgettable night, and this is going to be another one for the history books, headlined by Yolanda B. Cool and a bunch of amazing local talent like DJ Josh, Crunk, Paul Marshman, and even your girl. I cannot wait to be back behind those decks for all of you. And of course, it's all going down on Saturday, October 10th at the Lion Arts Factory. 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

You're on the beat of Adelaide, Fresh 92.7, with me, Miz, for your wake-up call. That was MGMT with Kids, but up next, I tell you what, if this one doesn't transport you back to, like, the most euphoric club moment, I don't know what will. We have Ivan Go with In My Mind. You're on Fresh.

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1: Let's go. It's Daft Punk with Harder, Better, Faster, Stronger. You've been hanging out with me, Miz, for your Wine Back Wednesday. I'm a beat of Adelaide, fresh 92.7. I'm out of here, though. I'm all done. But look, don't you dare move a muscle, because Tom and Callum will be rolling into a studio at 7 a.m. to take you through for your brekkie, for all the banter and laughs that you know so well. And of course, as for me, catch me here same time tomorrow if you know what's good for you. My name is Miz, and you've been listening to The Wake Up Call on Fresh 92.7.
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1: From the year we got Frosty with the ice bucket challenges and Fancy with Iggy and Charlie. 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
9: Yes, happy Wind Back Wednesday, Adelaide. 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The beat of Adelaide, it's 7.01 right now. 8 degrees, going for a top of 16 today, mostly sunny. Starting to warm up, but geez, it was cold this morning.
10: It was an absolute shocker today. Did you have the fog on the windows as well? One of those ones?
9: It was bad.
10: Yeah, it was bad.
9: It feels like 4.6. I reckon when I woke up, it felt like negatives. I left my window open during the night, woke up. Freezing cold. I was iced over.
10: Right. Got a case of the frostbite in the morning.
9: It felt like it.
10: Shut the windows. Yeah. Emergency protocol.
9: At least we've got plenty of great songs to keep you warm, to boogie to. And before we jump into it, got a fun fact for you.
10: Yep.
9: Talking about the songs, did you know singing in a group boosts your mood?
10: Oh, really? Makes you happier.
9: So if you're driving into work with some people or driving to school, sing along to these Wind Back tracks to kick things off. It's DJ Snake with Middle. We're in the newsroom up next. Don't go anywhere. 7.02 on Fresh 92.7, the beat of Adelaide. You're with Tom and Callum live and local till 10.

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That was Madison Avenue, Don't Call Me Baby. 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
1: Yes, kicking us off, you might have seen it in the news, a new changed rule to the Jetstar overhead luggage system.
2: Yeah, the overhead lockers.
1: Yeah, so for ages they were allowing 7 kilograms max for an overhead bag, things like that. They are scrapping that now. They're not doing the weighing, and instead they're going to charge people for that room up there.
2: Ridiculous.
1: So what they're allowing, I looked into it, they're allowing for every flight, one-way flight, domestic, whatever it is, a bag that goes underneath the seat. Obviously, this is a very small area, so this could be a small backpack, handbag, something like that. But for anything in the overhead locker, it's going to start at $25, could go up to $52. So it depends on the flight that you're going on, whether it's domestic, international. But either way, you're being charged money for that overhead locker. And still, the overhead locker can only go up to 10 kilograms max anyway.
2: What the hell?
1: So it's pretty much the same as a 7 kilogram, but you're just paying money for it. So they're just charging you money for that room above.
2: Yeah. Well, like Jetstar always sort of been on the cheaper side of the flights, but if that's the case, you may as well just fork out a bit more.
1: Yeah. Well, I think this will definitely shake up how people perceive it for sure.
2: Yeah.
1: If they're getting charged that. In other news, this one's really interesting. A new study from the Weizmann Institute of Science, which is known for being an elite, world-class research institute, has suggested with a new study that there is a certain pill that can make it harder for cancer cells to spread by disrupting how they use cholesterol, Viagra.
2: Right.
1: Yeah. How interesting. How interesting is that? So Viagra.
2: How did they figure that out?
1: The head researcher coming into the boardroom. Guys, had a wild night last night. Took a sample of my blood while I was at it. It's looking really, really good. Yeah, wild, isn't it? But yeah, so that's a preventative measure that people are talking about using now. There will be further research on that.
2: Right. Okay. I have questions, but yep. I probably don't think you have the answers, so let's move on.
1: Over in New Jersey, police have disguised themselves as plants to catch drivers on their phones.
2: Whoa, rewind. They disguise themselves as plants.
1: So this is
2: like in year three play where kids are tree.
1: No, more like you're in the army and it's a ghillie suit kind of thing,
2: okay.
1: Like a Call of Duty, disguised in leaves and stuff.
2: Makes more sense.
1: Over in New Jersey, yeah, a bunch of police officers did this new assignment where they hid in the trees in these ghillie suits for a 6-hour operation with binoculars, cameras to catch people on their phones driving past. Caught 74 people.
2: What happened to the good old days of just a stakeout in the car?
1: Yeah, you know? Now cops are dressing as trees. Viagra's curing cancer.
2: Where does it end? 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

0: 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Oh, Shed King.
1: Shed King!
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0: Yes, Callum, we made it official Friday morning, but the Winebacker Party, it's happening and it's coming October 10th at Lion Arts Factory. 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
3: Yes, I really like the Winebacker parties because you get such a mixture of people going for different reasons. I mean, people go because they love a certain era. Maybe they love the early 2000s of dance music. Maybe they love the 90s or the 2010s. So you get this whole mixed bag of people wanting different things, right?
0: And then there's just the party animals.
3: Yeah, they want it all.
0: They just love a fresh party.
3: Maybe you want it all, yeah.
0: Of course, it's headlines by Yolanda Be Cool. They're going to be serving up an unforgettable night.
3: Absolutely.
0: I mean, this song, We Know Speak Americano, cannot wait to see that live. Never seen Yolanda Be Cool live.
3: No, I haven't either. Do you think Yolanda Be Cool will do this song multiple times?
0: I think probably just the once. The question would be, will it be the first song or the last song?
3: You'd think it would be the last song, but sometimes these DJs like to just throw you a curveball and play it straight off the go, right?
0: Yeah, or in the middle of the set.
3: Yeah, yeah, it could just happen unexpectedly. So all the more reason to be there from the start so you don't miss anything.
0: Yes, I'm going to be there for the entire Yolanda Be Cool set. There is no chance of me popping off to the bar or anything.
3: You do not want to miss it. Imagine being in the bathroom or something, right?
0: And you hear
3: the echoes.
0: No!
3: The voices of, this is the best, this is the best night of my life. This one. Only ever happened once.
0: They'll never get better than this.
3: I feel really sorry for anyone missing this right now in the bathroom.
0: If somebody was in the bathroom, gee, then
3: this is a glorious time.
0: Yes, make sure you take your bathroom breaks accordingly for Yolanda Be Cool. Plus, you've got DJ Josh, Crunk, Paul Marshman, DJ Sanchez, and MC Diggs, and so many more DJs as well that'll be spinning the decks on the night for our Winebacker Party, October 10th, Lion Arts Factory. 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
4: Today we're headed for a chilly top of 16 degrees and right now in the city it's 9 degrees. 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
1: Tom, a bloke over in Italy has claimed to be an expert in something to get a bit of extra coin, and it's made worldwide news.
0: Oh, let's go over to Italy.
1: Very good. So over in Italy, this is actually...
0: I'm glad this passes your Italian test.
1: It's pretty much, it's been a lengthy court battle that's finally been resolved. So it's gotten him in a fair bit of trouble. But pretty much what he was doing, this bloke named Maurizio over in Italy was doing these fake tours for tourists, taking tourists on a bit of a guided walk and stuff through a part of northern Italy. However, that part of northern Italy was fake. He actually set up a fake amphitheatre.
0: What?
1: To look old, right? So over the court proceedings and stuff, like, it gained a bit of suspicion because the cops went and looked at the site that he was doing these tours at. And this site is also the same spot he said Julius Caesar had been through and Cleopatra and all of these wild claims, right? But they looked at all the materials and noticed that the amphitheatre was made of fiberglass, plaster, cement and paper mache. He designed this fake amphitheatre to look old and then claimed that all these people were going through it and completely bullcrap the situation.
0: And he did all this for a job.
1: For a job. So no one realised for a good, like, 8 years that it was just a fake spot. And then it even went on, like, a tourist, like, website that reviewed his tour and said, hey, this is great. So that gave it all this weird credibility that, yeah, Cleopatra and all these people had gone through the archaeological site. But quite literally, the guy just spent a few weeks using paper mache and fiberglass to make this, like, ruin look old. But it was all just material we got from the hardware store.
0: I mean, I feel like it's kind of impressive.
1: It is quite impressive. The fact that
0: creating this fake backstory, creating a whole fake drop,
1: yeah,
0: taking people on tours with fake history. He's gone to a lot of effort. He probably would have gone to less effort just to get a normal tour guide job.
1: Yeah, yeah, you could have just done the Colosseum and been done with it. But I suppose, like, his theory was that if I do a place that's not real, then I can have all the rain on it because no one knows any of the history behind it because it's all crap.
0: Until people start reporting on his history of it.
1: Yeah, exactly right. So I think that's what's happened. Like, people are starting to be like, oh, that doesn't make sense. Maybe that historical figure wasn't here at that time and has sort of unraveled it. But he claimed to be an expert in this and coasted along for quite a while making money off people. So yeah, it is kind of impressive.
0: We're going to go over to the text line on this one. 0428 927 927. What did you pretend to be an expert in? I've got quite a few mates that think they're experts in wine.
1: Oh, the wine expert.
0: Take
1: they're
0: a
1: shocking,
0: sip and they do the thing where, hang on, I've got a coffee here. They do this. And they swirl it around in their mouth.
1: Yeah, yeah.
0: Like, oh yeah, it's woody. It's, I don't know, it's salty. Yeah. Do you get that charcoal taste from it, man?
1: I've got multiple people in my family that are like that. So having them all there at Christmas talking about wine, it's a bit of a shocker.
0: The best thing to do is when they say some expression, you just be like, what does that mean?
1: Yeah, what on earth are you talking about, mate?
0: It means, you just wouldn't get it.
1: Yeah. Obviously, you're not in wine. What about the expert in musical instruments? Someone is like, I can play the guitar.
0: And they can play one chord.
1: They can't play anything. Yeah, absolutely. That's a big one.
0: What did you pretend to be an expert in? Better yet, what did your mate pretend to be an expert in?
1: There's so many things out there, right?
0: 0428 927 927. Stitch up your mates this morning at 7:42. You're with Tom and Callum. We'll get a road update from Drew and hear all your expert mates up next.
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3: In Ashford, there's delays on South Road, northbound to Richmond Road. Over in Bowden, traffic is slowed on Port Road, northbound to Adam Street. And in Fruville, there's delays on Glenog.

0: It's 10 to 8 and you're hanging out with your mates, Tom and Callum. We've gone to the text line on this one, 0428927927. What did you pretend to be an expert in? Better yet, what did your mate pretend to be an expert in?
1: Yes, bloke over in Italy has been charged 2 years jail time and a $5,000 Australian fine for setting up his own Roman amphitheater over in Italy made of fiberglass, paper mache, stuff like that, and taking people on tours there, saying it's a real archaeological spot in history, and just lied the whole time.
0: Honestly, impressive initiative, but we are looking at those experts that you pretended to be an expert in. Matt's texted through the expert footy satisfaction.
1: Okay.
0: We've all got a mate that thinks they're an expert in footy. Thinks they're better than the players out there on the field.
1: 100%. Always the classic, could have done that better. I would have tackled them there.
0: Oh, I can kick better than that.
1: Yeah.
0: But then why aren't you there?
1: Yeah. How about this one here from Brody? He said, my dad thinks he's an expert on animals after watching a David Attenborough documentary. That is funny. Watching one. That is like, if you watch one documentary on whales from Attenborough, then like you would probably have the confidence that you can just chat whales for a good 20 minutes.
0: Yeah.
1: Inflated ego.
0: I guess. Hey, another one here. My housemate claims to be an expert in cooking and insists on me trying his food.
1: Yep.
0: It's crap. He's a terrible cook. I'll let him know. Then he gaslights me and tells me my taste buds are bad, and he watches cooking shows every day, so he knows what he's doing. I've literally witnessed him burn toast. His name is Michael, if you want to call out his terrible cooking.
1: That's such a funny response to be like, it's your taste buds that are wrong. I'm fine. How about this one here too? Told this girl I was seeing I knew how to fix fridges. I didn't. She got me to come over and her fridge started sparking after I attempted to fix it. Safe to say she never spoke to me again.
0: Yeah, that'll do it. That'll do it for sure. Hey, Craig over in Windsor Gardens. Good morning, mate. How are you?
2: Good morning, boys.
0: Who pretended to be the expert? A mate of yours?
2: A mate of mine pretended that he loved Japanese anime because he met this beautiful Japanese girl. And he said to us, okay, boys, if she asks, I love anime, tell her I've loved anime for years. There's YouTube weekends of anime, all this stuff going on. Just crazy.
0: Just to impress this girl. Was he actually doing the research and watching the anime, or was
2: weekends on YouTube, and then he forgot he wasn't an expert, and he started speaking like he was an expert, telling us all about anime. We're like, we don't care, mate.
1: Right.
0: And Craig, did he actually like the anime, or was he really forcing it on himself?
2: I think he was forcing it on himself, but the girl ended up liking him regardless anyway. They're still together.
1: Oh, that's good. That's good.
2: He didn't need to try and trick her. But he's like an expert about anime, and we all thought, you're not an expert, mate. Shut up.
1: I wonder if he ever told her and said, hey, look, I was lying that whole time. I don't like anime.
0: I don't like One Piece.
2: I think she did find out. Eventually she found out because she was talking about some cartoon and he said the wrong thing.
1: Oh, yeah.
2: And we were sorry. Smiling.
1: Sorry, I accidentally said lad. One Piece is crap. Blurted that one out.
0: Good on you, Craig. Yeah, when Monkey did Luffy, did the Kamehameha.
1: Brooksy.
0: In Mount Barker, Brooksy, how you going? Who's the expert? Is it you? Is it a mate?
3: How you going, boys?
0: Good.
3: So I've got this mate called Doug Baldwin, and he's a self-proclaimed pickup artist.
1: Yeah.
0: Okay.
3: So specializes in the field of picking up girls, and he's done a few podcasts.
1: Mate, it sounds like you bloody can't get through this without laughing.
0: Come on.
1: Who's your mate? Yeah, how'd you meet?
3: I just found him on Instagram and sent him a text one day, and there you go. Love his work.
0: Can you, Brooksy, do you know any of his good pickup artistry? Can you recite any to us?
3: Well, not really, but
1: I thought you were mates.
3: you gotta search him up on Spotify. He's got a lot of good content up there.
1: You've come on to plug a comedian.
3: Yeah. Oh, no. I actually know this.
1: You know Doug Baldwin?
3: Yeah. Yeah.
0: All right, Brooksy, we'll take your word.
1: Take your word on that one.
0: And we'll do some research.
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1: In Ashford, there's delays on South Road, northbound to Richmond Road. Over in Norwood, it's slow going on Fullerton Road, northwestbound to Duquetville Terrace. And in Fruville, traffic is building on Glen Osmond Road, northwestbound to Fullerton Road. Watch out for speed cameras targeting Golden Grove Road, Golden Grove, and Grand Junction Road, Holden Hill.
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1: Hey, it's Drew. Here's what's happening. Arnott's workers have walked off the job in Adelaide over a massive pay dispute. Around 160 Arnott's workers in Adelaide are participating in a 24-hour stoppage over a pay dispute after previous pay rises equated to less than a dollar per hour, marching down Marion Road on Tuesday afternoon. Major construction has officially begun on the new Women's and Children's Hospital in Adelaide. Construction has begun on the main building of the new Women's and Children's Hospital, as well as the hospital's car park, with plans over the next 3 months to install 287 concrete piles beneath the building. And UB40 will return to Adelaide with their Unstoppable World Tour alongside Soul to Soul. Reggae heavyweights UB40 are coming to the Entertainment Centre as part of their Unstoppable World Tour, with British soul and R&B group Soul to Soul as special guests, and celebrating almost 5 decades of making music. Over to sport, your nursing agency has backed Port Adelaide's Multicultural Power Cup in a new 3-year partnership. 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
1: Today we're headed for a chilly top of 16 degrees, and right now in the city it's 9 degrees. 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
12: Yes, happy Wineback Wednesday. You're hanging out with Tom and Callum on Fresh 92.7, the beat of Adelaide. It is 8.04. Callum, a few shout-outs to get to.
13: Yeah, we got this one here from John and Lisa saying shout-out to our driver, Jared, from all of the office chicks from Quick Wing Transport.
12: Shout out to you, Jared. Drew, can we get you to shout out?
1: Out.
12: Got another? Yeah, that was perfect. Yeah. Thank you. Another shout out to Daniel from Attention to Detail Roofing, Re-Gutter Specialist. Drew, can we get a shout out?
1: Out.
12: Whoop. Woo.
1: Yeah.
12: That's how we do it here at Fresh. Like, yeah, we shout out.
13: How good is that? Some good shout outs there. Also, shout out to UB40.
12: UB40.
13: That bit of news.
12: Red wine. Yeah. I had a couple glasses last night in the cold. It was lovely.
13: Can you imagine that song going off at the Entertainment Centre?
12: I guess. Yeah. I haven't listened to it in a while.
13: Yeah.
12: I'm not, reggae's not usually my go-to genre.
13: I've been listening to a lot of UB40 recently.
12: Really?
13: Yeah. Yeah, but one song in particular. It won't mean much to people. It's called Kingston Town. It's a really good one. Do like a bit of the reggae.
12: I think that's what the Arnott's workers are singing. Hey, let's get back to the music. It's Uniting Nations with Out of Touch. It's 8.05 for your Wineback Wednesday. You're hanging out with Tom and Callum till 10.

0: It's the Prodigy for your Wine Back Wednesday with Omen. It's 8:15. You're hanging out with Tom and Callum right here on Fresh 92.7, the beat of Adelaide.
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0: Yes, the Wine Back Party, it's official and it's happening October 10th at Lion Arts Factory with plenty of great DJs on the night. Of course, headlined by Yolanda Be Cool, which we cannot wait for. But some other great DJs, we got people like Jester.
3: Echoes in the dark.
4: Yes, Jester, a bit of a fresh favourite. A lot of people requesting his latest track too, so he's definitely getting a bit of traction. I think it would be even more popular when the Wine Back Party comes around.
0: Yeah, Jester gets a Friday knockoff request almost every Friday.
4: Yeah.
0: Another person who gets a lot of Friday knockoff requests and does well in the top 92, Paul Marshman.
4: Yeah, great track.
0: Really love this track. Of course, have you seen the Channel 9 advert for Fresh 92.7, this is the song that plays.
4: He's got the star song in that one, the one that plays that when you hear the ad. So two very good DJs right there, and they're both freshies.
0: Yes, and then surrounding Yolanda Be Cool with plenty of other great DJs like DJ Josh, Crunk, DJ Sanchez and MC Diggs as well. But Callum, we have just had a bit of an update on where ticket sales are. And we can tell you there's a handful left in first release. So if you do want to come along to the Wine Back Party, October 10th at Lion Arts Factory, it lands on a Saturday, then grab your tickets soon while they're in first release and a little bit cheaper.
4: Yeah, isn't that the best as well, that it's on a Saturday?
0: Yeah,
4: don't have to worry about finishing work,
0: also,
4: getting home, going straight there.
0: Footy's over. It's a bit of a lull area for sports, October 10th. So you should be free, and most people will be free, I'd say. And,
4: yeah, 100%.
0: It's going to be one hell of a night, sponsored by Cafe Primo. Anytime is Primo time. New winter menu out now. Again, only a handful of tickets left in first release. 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
2: In Ashford, there's still delays on South Road, northbound to Richmond Road. Over in Unley, it's slow going on King William Road, northbound to Greenhill Road. And just outside the city, it's slow going on Port Road, northwestbound to James Congdon Drive. Watch out for speed cameras targeting McGill Road, McGill and Milner Road, Maudbury North. 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

0: It's Galantis with No Money for your Wineback Wednesday. It's 8:24, you're hanging out with Tom and Callum, and I hate to do it on such a joyous day like a Wineback Wednesday, but I'm ticked off. I'm bloody ticked off!
1: Flamin' mongrel.
0: Oh, jeez, it's ticked off, Tom. Oh,
2: it's been a while since a ticked off Tom.
0: Yeah.
2: Things
0: are looking up. I was happy for once in my life, but
2: it's come crashing down.
0: Came crashing down yesterday on my drive home with looking at traffic lights at the moment, specifically red lights.
3: Red light.
2: Like I've said, your ticked off Tom bit is very old man coded in that you're either complaining about traffic, internet, or or lines.
0: No, mate. No. When I tell you this is enough to tick off anybody.
2: Yep.
0: Okay. So on my way home, the route that I'd take is through the city and then straight up Unley Road, turn onto Cross Road,
2: yep,
0: and I'm driving towards like Park Home.
2: Sure.
0: Right. There is one set of lights that I've been burnt at many times. However, this time has taken the cake to the extent that I don't think I'll ever take this route home again.
2: Okay, you're going to switch routes just because you were waiting here that long.
0: I think I'm going to have to start going down Green Hill Road and up Anzac Highway.
2: Right.
0: Because what happened was I'm driving down Cross Road, and where Cross Road intersects with South Road,
2: yep,
0: there is a train line. I got stopped by the train. I'm right at the front. I was actually having a really good run home. Get stopped at the train line. Boom gate goes down. No worries. Sitting there, waiting there. I've been there at that set of lights before for like over 5 minutes.
2: Sure.
0: Yesterday, do you want to take a guess how long I was sitting at those lights?
2: I'll say 7 minutes. More.
0: More.
2: 10.
0: More.
2: Longer. 11.
0: More.
2: 12.
0: More.
2: 13. 13 minutes at the lights.
0: 13 minutes at a red light. Because I don't know what's going on. This train's just sitting there, not moving. 13 minutes.
2: 13 is wild, hey.
0: It was
3: red light.
0: Pause. Wait for it. Wait for it. A little bit longer.
3: Green light.
2: 13 minutes is a wild amount of time.
0: I don't think anyone sat at a red light for 13 minutes. It was two trains going either way, but both of them stopped. Then one started taking off, stopped in the middle of South Road there for like what felt like an eternity. It was maybe like 2 minutes.
2: Was it one of those annoying like freight train things that go
0: past?
2: No,
0: it's a passenger train.
2: Passenger train.
0: It's a passenger train. It's a normal train. I don't know what's going on.
2: Interesting.
0: I've been burnt at these lights so many times, but that takes the cake. 13 minutes at one set of lights. Never again. I'm avoiding Cross Road like it's the Black Plague from now on.
2: I'll tell you what lights I absolutely can't stand. And to be fair, they don't make you wait super long, but it's the frequency of the lights.
0: Mm.
2: When I come to work down North Terrace, so as you're doing the whole stretch, right? You're driving past the casino,
0: North Terrace
2: past
0: is
2: all of that.
0: A horrible stretch.
2: How many lights do you need? How many do you actually need for that one road? Because you end up stopping at one, you go through another. If you got really, really bad timing, you'll get stopped again, again, again. So there's 10 different stops all on that one road.
0: And there's also, there's lights that are like within what feels like within 50 metres of each other.
2: Yeah, and you can't do anything about it. You're not going to speed, so you just end up hopping the next red light.
0: You're not going to plough through a red light as much as you might want to at times. You're not going to do it.
2: Yeah, horrible.
0: Look, I do want to go to the text line here, 0428 927 927. I'm avoiding that Cross Road, South Road intersection for the life of me, for the rest of my life, for the rest of my days. But I want to hear from Adelaide what they think the worst set of lights are here in Adelaide, here in South Australia. What are the worst set of lights? Have you been burned there? If you can remember, how long? Have you been as long as 13 minutes like I have?
2: Yeah, what's your biggest gripe with the lights? I'm looking at a thing online, people talking about it. Someone is actually saying Cross Road and South Road.
0: Mm.
2: We've got Morford Road. We've got, all in the city. There's heaps of different spots.
0: 0428 927 927. Chuck us a text. We've got double passes to Sample, Host Plus regular matches up for grabs. What is the worst set of lights here in South Australia? You're with Tom and Callum. Let's hear from Drew now.
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5: In Keswick, there's delays on Richmond Road westbound of Railway Terrace.
1: Over in Evandale, traffic has slowed on Paynham Road, northwestbound to Wheaton Road. And in Medindi Gardens, there's delays on Nottage Terrace, eastbound to Northeast Road. Watch out for speed cameras targeting Jutt Road, Elizabeth, and Kelly Road, Modbury North.
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1: Today we're headed for a chilly top of 16 degrees and right now in the city it's 9 degrees. 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

0: Peking Duck would take me over for your Wineback Wednesday, hanging out with Tom and Callum, or should I say ticked off Tom and Callum. I'm bloody ticked off!
1: Flamin' mongrel.
0: Oh jeez, it's ticked off Tom. On my way home from work yesterday, stuck at a set of lights for 13 minutes. It was the intersection of Cross Road and South Road where the train line is, and the boom gates went down and they just did not go back up.
2: Yeah, it's a shocker. It's a shocker. I'm surprised that it's not a freight train going past.
0: No, it's a passenger train.
2: They're always
0: train.
2: A killer.
0: Yeah. So we are getting the help from all the roving traffic reporters out there listening in. What's the worst set of lights here in South Australia?
2: Tell you what.
0: Where have you been burned?
2: If there's one thing we can ask the Fresh Fam to jump on board of, it's complaining about traffic, and everyone has delivered.
0: Yes, we got newsreader Drew in the studio too with us. Drew, are you ready to take some notes of where to watch out for?
3: Oh, indeedy. I'll put it on my reports.
0: Yep. First up, Casey saying Greenhill Road heading east, turning onto King William. The lights are legit 2 seconds. Don't you hate that when a set of lights goes green and like two cars will get through?
2: Yeah, 100%.
0: I feel like Sideshow Bob hitting the rake.
2: At the moment, this is from David. At the moment, the worst intersection here in Adelaide has got to be Ashwin Parade and South Road intersection.
0: Anything that really
2: is an intersection
0: goes with, well, yeah, intersections, but anything with South Road involved.
2: Don't want to go anywhere near it.
0: It's trouble. It spells trouble. Got this one here. Beach Road, Southern Expressway intersection, because the whole bridge sways always makes me feel super uncomfortable. What the
2: interesting.
0: Hell?
2: I don't think I've experienced that.
0: Sounds horrible. It
2: sounds like that's a bigger issue at hand.
3: Well, everybody, be sure to avoid that
2: Go on the text line. What bridge makes you feel really, really uncomfortable? Needs some fixing.
0: Remember the old footbridge on the Torrens where the locks were?
2: Yeah.
0: If you jump on that, it goes up and down.
2: Wasn't the rumour that the locks were getting too heavy for it? And it was going to come tumbling down?
0: They cut all the locks off.
2: Yeah. Marco's texted in saying intersection of Northeast and Darley Road is a nightmare. Good stuff.
0: Yeah. Simon's texting in, 13 minutes at a set of lights is better than 13 minutes at work. Snap out of it. Simon, I would much rather be spending 13 minutes here at work just chatting absolute crap to my coworkers than sitting helplessly at a set of lights with nothing I can do about it.
2: Yeah, chatting to yourself. How about this one here? Not a traffic light, but Curtis Road can suck it. It's so bad they made bumper stickers about it. That's from Kat.
0: Hi, boys. Good morning. The worst road for me, Diagonal Road and Main North Road. Traffic lights at Paraka. It took me 9 minutes once to wait for a right green. I still frequent there and avoid it like a plague. Dan.
2: Yeah, no, absolutely.
0: Yeah, that's no good. Oh my God, Lockie, Cross Road, but the Belair line was stuck there for closer to 20 minutes. Trains and roads do not mix. Send them over or under.
2: 20 minutes is a fair effort.
0: Yeah.
2: No one wants to be caught on the other side of that.
0: I'm glad everybody is just as upset as I am. But to wrap things up, Travis in Smithfield joins us as our roving reporter. Mate, how are you this morning?
4: I'm loving life.
0: Oh, that's good. I guess you had a good run into work then?
4: This morning wasn't too bad, but yeah, it's Thursday last week, sort of grinded my gears.
0: Yeah, what happened? Tell us where it was, how long you were there.
4: Salisbury Interchange. It's madhouse there.
0: Right, okay. So, sorry, you go.
4: Coming through on Park Terrace. And I'm already in a heavy rig. It's already hard to try and get him up to speed and get it moving. Mm. And sure enough, first set of lights goes red. Then the next set goes red. Then boom gates come down.
2: Oh,
4: and I'm getting stuck by every red light.
2: Yeah,
4: and then two passenger trains, a freight train, and you name it.
2: Oh, God.
0: Jesus.
2: Just unloading all the worst circumstances on you. How long were you waiting there? Do you know?
4: Yeah, good 17 minutes.
0: 17?
4: Good enough time that I could punch the brakes in and adjust the rear camera on my trailer.
2: Oh, really? Do a bit of technical stuff while you're waiting. Do a Sudoku puzzle while you're at it.
0: Travis, are you trying to avoid Salisbury Interchange since last Thursday, or is there no way of avoiding it?
4: Unfortunately, my route runs straight through it.
2: That's the worst case scenario, Travis. Hopefully it goes better for you next time.
0: You, sir, are living in purgatory. But what we can offer you are some double passes to the sample. Thanks for getting involved, Trav.
4: Thank you very much, guys.
2: Cheers, Travis.
0: No worries. Enjoy. Thanks to everyone letting us know where to avoid. Probably seems a little bit redundant, but Drew, we'll head back over to you for a road update.
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3: In Keswick, there's delays on Richmond Road, westbound to Railway Terrace. Over in Evandale, traffic is slowed on Paynham Road, northwestbound to Wheaton Road. And in Madindi Gardens, there's delays on Nottage Terrace, eastbound to Northeast Road. Watch out for speed cameras targeting Perseverance Road, Tea Tree Gully and Phillip Highway, Elizabeth South. 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

0: For your Wineback Wednesday, that was Swedish House Mafia. Don't you worry, child. It's 8:53, hanging out with Tom and Callum. And Callum, we park in the U-Park here by Fresh. One of the greatest car parks in the city, I'd say, is the Frome Street yes. U-Park. They've got the widest parks I've ever seen. You have room to actually open up your door and get in without trying to become some sort of contortionist.
1: Yep.
0: But I was in the car park the other day, and one thing I'll always do when I park, I always reverse park in so okay. I can just peel out, get away.
1: Shows a man who wants to get out of work as quick as possible to hop in the car and just zoom off.
0: I'm not here to sleep with spiders. But the other day when I was in the car, I was on the phone. I was taking a call. And so I was sitting in my car on the phone for maybe about 10 minutes or so. And when I first got in, this woman walked past me with a bunch of shopping bags.
1: Yep.
0: Didn't think anything of it until a few minutes later she walks past again going the other way. I'm thinking, okay, maybe she's just getting something from the car. Then maybe 7 minutes after that, she walks past again. And this time, because I'm reversed in and I'm like staring at her, I'm thinking, what is this woman doing? She kind of looks at me and smiles. Then just as I'm about to leave, she's walked past again, holding
1: right,
0: all these
1: okay.
0: bags.
1: Yeah, yeah.
0: Looking at me and this time almost like laughing. And all I could think was, oh man, she's probably like can't find a car. And she's just embarrassed because she's walked past me like four or five times in the span of 10 minutes. Have you ever lost your car in a car park? I have.
1: Yeah, it sucks. It really, really sucks. I feel a lot of sympathy for this lady, going around. And you do look like a goober.
0: Well, it hasn't.
1: That's the thing. You look like a goober because everyone knows you can't find your bloody car. And it's this huge piece of metal mass that you should ideally just never lose.
0: Yeah, it hasn't happened to me. But I was thinking, maybe I should offer to drive her around the car park and see if we can find a car.
1: Yeah.
0: Like, just do the right thing. But because she had all of these shopping bags, I drive a smaller car, like a Toyota 86. Not much room in the car itself.
1: Yeah.
0: Probably room in the boot. But I ran into this predicament with myself that I could offer this lift and we'd have to put her shopping into my boot. And what is in my boot is a bunch of discarded women's clothes from my partner and her friends. So I don't know if it would have been the best look.
1: I think it's a weird vibe. It's a bit Buffalo Tom Bill. Yeah. It's got something about it that screams alarm bells. But I do like the idea you're in this moral predicament of, do I help this lady or do I potentially frighten the bejeebers out of her?
0: And it's not just any clothes either. There's like two bras. There's like a dress.
1: It would have been.
0: I think there might even be a pair of underwear.
1: Yeah.
0: I swear.
1: It would have been interesting.
0: I've tried to give it back.
1: So
0: they won't take it.
1: Just zoom off.
0: What, I left? Yeah.
1: Left her in the dust.
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1: Hey, it's Drew. Here's what's happening. Arnott's workers have walked off the job in Adelaide over a massive pay dispute. Around 160 Arnott's workers in Adelaide are participating in a 24-hour stoppage over a pay dispute after previous pay rises equated to less than a dollar per hour, marching down Marion Road on Tuesday afternoon. Major construction has officially begun on the new Women's and Children's Hospital in Adelaide. Construction has begun on the main building of the new Women's and Children's Hospital, as well as the hospital's car park, with plans over the next 3 months to install 287 concrete piles beneath the building. And UB40 will return to Adelaide with their Unstoppable World Tour alongside Soul to Soul. Reggae heavyweights UB40 are coming to the Entertainment Centre as part of their Unstoppable World Tour, with British soul and R&B group Soul to Soul as special guests, and celebrating almost 5 decades of making music. Over to sport, your nursing agency has backed Port Adelaide's Multicultural Power Cup in a new 3-year partnership. The Port Adelaide Football Club has taken on your nursing agency as the new major partner of the Multicultural Power Cup, which celebrates its 10th year anniversary, making a decade of providing social and cultural opportunities in AFL.
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1: Today we're headed for a chilly top of 16 degrees and right now in the city it's 9 degrees. 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
10: Yes, happy Wineback Wednesday. Hanging out with Tom and Callum, live and local for another hour till 10 o'clock. It's 9:04 right now. And Callum, a little bit ago we were talking about the worst set of lights in Adelaide. I said about my story of waiting 13 whole minutes at the Crossroads, yes, South Road intersection where the trains are. We got this text come through from Jess saying, just listening to your segment on the worst train intersection in Adelaide, and let me tell you, the Crossroad has got to be up there. Some could compare the 15-minute wait time to what feels like your nails being ripped off one by one.
11: Sure.
10: Train after train, it just didn't end. Doesn't help that there's only one turn right lane, so everyone and their dog was also waiting with me. Anyways, have a great morning. The train I'm meant to catch just skipped my platform as I'm typing this.
11: Jess is having one hell of a morning there.
10: That is sure. A mare, absolutely. Yeah, yeah. Well, Jess, we'll jump back into the music for you. Hopefully you like a bit of Fonzarelli, Moonlight Party. 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
2: 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Tickets went live Friday.
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3: How good is that? It's going to be so much fun. Like we've said, Yolanda Be Cool headlining it, playing this song, belting it out. It's going to be a huge laugh. It'll be very, very fun.
2: Yeah, kicks off at about 7 o'clock, hoping to wrap up around 2, maybe later.
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3: 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Yolanda Be Cool's hotel, maybe.
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5: How can I say what I'm feeling if I don't know how to move?